0: 7 Alpha Mike, Montreal.
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0: that's the Green Bellevue.
1: You need, that was too much for me.
0: Oh, okay, now okay, now we got you, thanks.
1: Not just a hello language, courtesy.
0: We appreciate it, very well done, thanks.

0: Kilo Kilen 616 Heavy maintaining flight level 350.
1: Kilen 616 Heavy, mag je van een goede dag meneer?
0: Goeiedag, Kilen 616.
2: Montreal West 593, just got into light turbulence the last couple minutes. Do you know what it's like ahead?
1: It's the first complaint this evening.
2: Request flight level 360 West 593.
1: West 593, descend flight level 360.
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0: 2, Roger, 165, Ventura. Roger, 165, Montreal.
1: Sorry, go ahead.
0: Are you able for all 380?
1: Yes, we are, Roger.
0: Roger, 165, Roger, fine, flat all 380.
1: Fine, flat all 380, Roger, 25.

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0: WestJet 5903, Roger. Juliette, Mike, contactez le centre de Montréal, 1-2-3-9-2.
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0: Yeah, let's say 2073, Montreal.
1: Yeah, 2073, go ahead.
0: United 2073, contact Edmonton Center 1243 in 15 for 15 minutes.
1: 12415 in 15 minutes, correct?
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0: Thank you, Alan. 8, contactez moi 3302.
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1: 2 pour TK-8. United 207, we're just confirming one more time. It's 124.3 in 15 minutes.
0: United 2073, that's correct.
1: Thank you.
0: OK.
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2: Montreal Center, the President, KLM 602 Heavy, stay level 372.
0: KLM 602 Heavy, Montreal Plana, goeiedag meneer.
3: Alpha Heavy,
0: final 390. 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

0: Zero Standard, good evening. Having cargo 2546 heavy, maintaining flight level 340, and now heading 010 Dorado.
1: Having cargo 2546 heavy, Motosana, good evening. When able, proceed direct 60 north, 84 west, and advise.
0: When clear of weather, fly direct to 60 north, 084 west, and otherwise, now the cargo 2546 heavy.
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2: Bonsoir, KLM 1, 2, 0, 0, 0, 0, 0, 0, 0, 0, 0, 0, 0, 0, 0, 0, 0, 0, 0, 0, 0, 0, 0, 0, 0, 0, 0, 0, 0, 0, 0, 0, 0, 0, 0, 0, 0, 0, 0, 0, 0, 0, 0, 0, 0, 0, 0, 0, 0, 0, 0, 0, 0, 0, 0, 0, 0, 0, 0, 0, 0, 0, 0, 0, 0, 0, 0, 0, 0, 0, 0, 0, 0, 0, 0, 0, 0, 0, 0, 0, 0, 0, 0, 0, 0, 0, 0, 0, 0, 0, 0, 0, 0, 0, 0, 0, 0, 0, 0, 0, 0, 0, 0, 0, 0, 0, 0, 0, 0, 0, 0, 0, 0, 0, 0, 0, 0, 0, 0, 0, 0, 0, 0

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1: Get 32 Alpha.
2: Montreal Center, allow 006, request heading 060 due to weather.
1: Allow 006, left ignition is approved, and when able, consider it a long sea in advance.
2: Approved, left deviation heading 060, and when able, direct long sea, allow 006.
3: Montreal Center, Korea 7, Korea Air 8284, maintain flight level 360, deviation.
1: Korean Air 8284, heavy Montreal Center, 안녕하세요.
3: 안녕하십니까?

0: ISO 855, not sure, how's the ride so far?
1: ISO 855.
0: Thank you. 593, not sure.
1: Go ahead.
0: Yeah, flight level 380 seems to be slowed in your area, confirmed by 737.
1: Okay, we copy that. We'll get back to you, WestJet 593. We are also smooth at 360.
0: Okay.
2: Montreal, KLM 6160, maintaining flight level 650.
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1: Prop number is a 0.83, Alvin Tango 2546, heavy.
0: Thank you.

0: 2 at the same time, unreadable. Well, I'm 282 heavy, much of a good afternoon. Are you able to PDFC? Able,
1: say that.
0: Are you able to PDFC?
1: We are in PDFC contact as well, that's
0: good. I don't think you are with Montreal, it's the Charlie Zulu Uniform Lima.
1: Okay.
0: Charles 988, bonjour, bonsoir.

0: Center, Dominic Charco, 2546 heavy, clear on the weather, now flying direct to 60 north, 054 west.
1: 7 Charco 2546, confirm it's 60 north, 84 west.
0: Paper, 60 north, 084 west, Dominic Charco 2546 heavy.
1: 7 Charco 2546, 100.

0: West Edge 593, traffic 12 o'clock, 1.5 miles, eastbound, 390, Salvo 350.
1: West Edge 593.
0: Turkish 12 Echo, traffic 1 o'clock, 13 miles, northwestbound, 737, Salvo 360.

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1: Shamrock 98, go ahead.
0: Shamrock 98, traffic 12 o'clock, 1-2 miles northbound, 777, flight level 360, caution for football, white turbulence.
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0: Bravo Squad, let's get 823, your flight level 360, please.
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0: 7, 7 9 Earth, let's get 823.
1: Thank you.

0: Roger, day 4, 2 Mike Delta 9, how'd you read? Roger, day 2, 3 Mike Delta 9.
1: Day 23, reach you 5x5.
0: Roger, day 2, 3, could you tell company 843 to remain on this one?
1: Montreal says to remain on this frequency 119.4.
2: Okay, I appreciate it. We'll see you again. I'll take care of it.

0: Turkish 1-2-8-0, how are you in 5 to 10 minutes? Turkish 1-2-8-0, Montreal, did you copy?
1: Say again, Turkish 1-2-8-0.
0: Turkish 1-2-8-0, how are you in 5 to 10 minutes?
1: Roger, Turkish 1-2-8-0.
2: Good evening, SM021 Heavy, flight 3330.
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0: This way, guys.
2: 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Lufthansa 481 Super, the 737.
0: Lufthansa 481 Super, Montreal Center, bonsoir.
3: Montreal United 182 Heavy 370.
0: United 182 Heavy, Montreal Center, bonsoir. Two Macau 390, go ahead.
4: Request up to 1 2 5 right this weather, two Macau 390.
0: Two Macau 390, that's approved. When able, proceed with the Yankee Victor off to an advance.
4: This is first, when able, direct Yankee Victor off to an advance, two Macau 390.

0: passengers, good evening, Southern Cargo 2546 Heavy, maintaining level 340.
1: Southern Cargo 2546, Roger.

0: Roger, good evening, Southern Cargo 2546 Heavy, maintaining level 340.
1: Southern Cargo 2546, Roger.

0: 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Korean Air 8284, Montreal.
1: Go ahead.
0: Korean Air 8284, contact Edmonton Center 1243 at time 0115. Southern Cargo 2546 traffic 12 o'clock, 90 miles, eastbound, Dream 905-350, caution, possible break turbulence.
2: Roger that, thank you,
0: Donovan,
2: side for
0: 6-10. Turkish 12 traffic 3 o'clock, 7 miles, northbound, 777-340.
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0: 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Attends, 5 appels sur ma prochaine fréquence, 5-3-3-0-2.
1: German Cargo 390,
0: proceed direct Yankee Victor Oscar on course.
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1: Montreal, good evening. Delta 258, flight level 390.
0: Delta 258, Montreal Center, good evening.

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1: Go ahead.
0: 6 Zulu 3 4 0. Charlie Kina, Zulu.
1: German Cargo 390, climb flight level 340.
0: Climb flight level 340, German Cargo 390, please.

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0: Request right of track 10 minus 11, Charlie 2 Alpha.
2: Jet Air 2 Alpha, deviation at your discretion is approved. When clear of weather, proceed direct to Sierra Sierra Mike and advise.
0: When clear of weather, direct to Sierra Sierra Mike and deviation approved, Charlie 2 Alpha.

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2: For here, Star 82 Alpha Heavy, is clear of weather proceeding. Sierra, Sierra Mike.
1: Star 82 Alpha, Roger.
3: Montreal, UPS 238, level 340.
1: UPS 238, I'm on the outside here, hello.

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1: And again, this is Alpha Quadrant, 7-5, 7-5, 7-5, 7-5.
0: 7-5, 7-5.

0: Santa Cruz 1078 on it.
1: Santa Cruz 1078.
0: Santa Cruz 1078. Just confirm you will be able to have a 320 in 3 hours.
1: Affirm it, Santa Cruz 1078.
0: Santa Cruz 1078 resident that day, hold for we have the detention 1000 feet fired and correct.
1: Okay, Santa Cruz 1078.

0: December, good evening, Austrian 52 Heavy, flight number 370, TP to the feet.
1: Austrian 52 Heavy, Mama Alexander, hello, good evening. Austrian 52, do you have any traffic info?
0: 52, go ahead.
1: Austrian 52, so there's a traffic at your spot, 15 miles west on 737-8000 gigabucks.
0: Thank you, Austrian 52.

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0: Northwest at 843, contact in London Center, 13462. Good night.
1: 3462, what's that? Close again.

0: there 6-5, it's Marriott. Are you with me? There 6-5, it's Marriott Center. Hello, good evening. Proceed directly to Pisco.
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0: number 656. You don't seem to be properly connected to CPLC. Could you try again? Address is Charlie Zulu Uniform Lima.
1: Okay, Charlie Zulu Uniform Lima, we go.

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1: Air Canada 327, roger, back on course.

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0: Hotel Senator, good evening, United 194 Heavy, level 330.
1: United 194 Heavy, Hotel Center, hello, good evening. 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

0: Montreal, Center Delta 162 Heavy, flight level 350. We're looking for a little left of course for weather up by 10 minutes.
1: Delta 162 Heavy, Montreal Center. Hello, okay, I expect. So, did you send us a cruise and advise on back?
0: Alright, deviation, left deviation, approved. We'll let you know, Delta 162.
2: Montreal United, 44 Heavy, flight level 370.
1: That is 44 Heavy, Montreal Center. Hello, good evening. This is Derek Abuti on board.
3: Center Canada 327 is direct 49 North, 80 West.
1: Center Canada 327, Roger. That is 44, did you copy?
2: Negative, I'm sorry, taking in for United 44.
1: That is 44, this is Derek Abuti on board.
2: Direct Abuti on course, United 44.
1: Roger. Station Pond, Montreal.
4: Sometimes on 457, good evening. Line number 350 with your computer.
1: Sometimes on 457, I need to
4: ask. Montreal, UPS 238.
1: Go ahead.
4: Continuous moderate chop here. The ride's down lower, better.
1: Oh, I have no complaints so far. Pretty much everything is available for you to use this ride.
4: Request 320 for UPS
1: 238. UPS 238, Roger. So this one thought about 320.
4: Sun level 320, UPS 238.
1: UPS 238, Roger. So you direct to Cape on
4: course. Should say the point for UPS, Cape Town, Kilo Alpha, Papa Uniform X, UPS 238.
1: UPS 238, Roger.

0: Virgin 86 request.
1: Virgin 86, go ahead.
0: We've got some weather shown on our radar. Can we come left onto heading 060?
1: Virgin 86, absolutely. Deviation is approved and we're able to see direct to Kodiak, a kilo after Delta India, kilo and advance.
0: Okay, turn left, 060 and Kodiak and we'll advise Virgin 86.

Turns on 455 at Lima, Bay on 7 Hello, get both to video 66 Zagan, Charlie, Zulu, Uniform Lima. Turns on 455 at Baxter Office Center for Montreal, it's Charlie, Zulu, Uniform Lima.

0: If yes, 238, how's that right?
1: Slightly improved. It's a continuous flight path.
0: Yes, 238,

0: Yes, 214, Romeo.
1: 20 UTS, 214.
0: Yes, 214, company ahead of you. This is the defense at about 320. They had company in moderate at about 340.
1: 3-2, up to
0: 340,
1: so they come down to
0: 320
1: because that was
0: 7
1: at 340.
0: Yes, 214, that's correct. They were at about 340 with continuous moderate speed down to 320.
1: All right, thank you. Cancel request for 340 then, thank you.

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1: Perfect, Chris, 703 Heavy, I'll have your head out.

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1: Virgin 86, roger.
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1: November 7500, Hotel Lima, Montreal Center, hello.
2: Hello.
3: City Montreal Center, United 990 Heavy, level 350.
1: United 990 Heavy, Montreal Center, hello. 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
4: Okay. 12 Center, Bonsoir, Tyro 61, level 390 to Long City.
1: Tyro 621, ID, Montreal Center, hello.
4: Okay.
5: Montreal Delta 162 Heavy is direct to Del.
1: Delta 162, brother.
6: Montréal, bonjour, Air France 8, 3 kilos lourd, niveau de vol 350.
1: Air France 8, 3 kilos lourd, Santa Montréal, bonsoir. Delta 162, proceed directly to Gento 1.
5: Direct to Gento, Delta 162.

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1: Lufthansa 447 Heavy Mumbai Center, hello.
0: Continental Aloha, I said 656 Level 352.
1: I said 656 Level.
2: Centre de Montréal, bonsoir, Air France 2-3 Golf Lourd, niveau 350.
1: Un 2-3 Golf Lourd, Montréal, bonsoir.

0: Charlie UPS 238 request deviation to last to the letter.
1: UPS 238 deviation is approved, advise one back on course.
0: Okay, left deviation approval, advise one back on course, UPS 238.
2: Follow 1675 on the 340.
1: UPS 675 on the S-center, hello.

0: Trail Centers, Air Canada 327. We are back on course, direct 5130 north and west 90.
1: Air Canada 327, Roger.
2: Hello, Montreal Center, November 750, Hotel Lima. I would like to request right deviation for the next 50 miles or so and for itself.
1: River Hotel Lima, deviation is approved, and when safely possible, proceed direct to Air Lodge, India Romeo Lima, Oscar Kilo, on course, and at 5.
2: And right deviation approval enable will direct to air lock and advice at November 750 Hotel Lima.
1: Okay. I step on someone.

0: Juliet, Montreal Center. Hello, how do you read?
1: Please say again, Edelweiss, 15 Juliet.
0: How do you read, Montreal?
1: Read you now, 555, Edelweiss, 15 Juliet.
0: No, 115 Juliet, Roger, considering Cincinnati on course.
1: Starting Cincinnati, Edelweiss, 15 Juliet.

0: not sure how you see us. 238 is direct to Cape Pax
1: 5010. It's 238, roger.
2: Montréal, bonjour, Air France 6738, lourd niveau 360.
1: Air France 6738, lourd, Montréal, au revoir.

0: 5, at 340, give me a ride report.
1: With this is 675, I do have a report, maybe I'd say 150 miles north east of your position in Wisconsin. It's a moderate reported by a westbound flight, model of 320 light truck.
0: Roger. I'd say we're taking up flight turbulence consistently at 340 for 675.
1: At 675, Roger. Okay, so we should try something else.
0: Do you have anything up at 360?
1: With the 675, I have no complaints.

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1: November 750 Hotel Lima, that's it.

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1: Aramco 026 MVMO Center, Roger, buenas noches.
0: Buenas noches.

0: 5-2 Maya.
1: Go ahead, Austin 5-2.
0: Austin 5-2, how was your ride at 370 in the last 20 minutes?
1: It was test location and very light drop.
0: Austin 5-2, Roger, thank you. So found 455, change to my frequency 13302.
2: Roger.
3: Montreal Central, let's see that. Delta Sierra Heavy, 3-5-0.
0: Judy, Delta Sierra Heavy, Montana Roger. Good evening.

0: 14, go ahead.
1: Yes, it is weather around Yankee, the Delta, Oscar, sorry. Could we deviate on Neptune somewhere around about 2215 for the next 80 miles?
0: If yes, 214, roger, deviation is approved, and once you're clear of weather, proceed direct to GoPub and advise.
1: Right, thanks for deviating. Let the track once clear, direct GoPub, and we will advise. UPS 214, thank you.

0: at 675, traffic at your 10 of Palm, 8 miles, northeastbound 747, site level 350.
1: Westjet 675, roger.
0: Southbound to 457, traffic at your 2 o'clock, 6 miles, northwestbound 737, site level 340.
1: Southbound to 455, 0 quick,

0: 7, William.
1: Go ahead, 410-327.
0: Roger, I'll be switching you over to Edmonton in a couple of minutes. They have some frequency outage, so their next VHF frequency for you is at 91 West. It'll be frequency 134.35, and until then you can use CPDLC with them once I switch you over.
1: Roger, 91 West, 134.35, and until then CPDLC for Canada 327.

0: down to 447, will ya?
1: 447, no.
0: Just a heads up for you for turbulence. I had a report of light occasional moderate at 300, just northeast of Mike's angle. Flight level 370 is reported to smooth or some very light turbulence in that area.
1: Okay, thank you for the information. 70 is quite close yet.
0: Roger. Control Alpha Echo 0 on 260 E, just a question.
2: Alpha Echo 026, go ahead.
0: Thank you very much. Along route, has there been any reports of turbulence at level 380 to 400?
2: Arrow Echo 026 negative, further west, the only thing you have is around Pass, there are some thunderstorms. I don't have any thoughts on those, but no turbulence reported.
0: Thank you very much. At the moment, we'll stay at 360 and tell you in about 30 minutes due to our wait, we'll request higher. Thank you.
2: Roger.

0: Alpha 260. That's 260, go ahead.
1: Do you have a VHF for Gander this evening?
0: Delta 260, negative. You're having a problem with your RCO?
1: Yeah, because they sent us directly to Ketla, that's not a normal entry point, so we tried sending GRIP, which was what will be a beam to, and I think is an actual entry point, but it rejected it and said that, let's see here, RCO rejected invalid ocean entry point.
0: Yes, GRIP is definitely not an entry point anymore. Ketla is a valid entry point. The problem is that you're pretty far away from Ketla. If you give it another try in 10 minutes, it'll go through.
1: Okay, so send it as Ketla. All right, we'll try that. Thank you.
2: Montreal, send hello, Lufthansa 477 Heavy Level 390. Correction, Lufthansa 447 Heavy Level 390.
0: Lufthansa 447, Roger.

0: Zurich 781 is flexible 430 on standard available. Zurich 781 is up for terminus?
1: No, not really. Just for general performance.
2: Zurich 781, roger. What time would you be able to fly level 450 tonight?
0: We'll be requesting that for the crossing, so maybe even another hour or so.
2: Qrex 781, roger, climb flight level 430.
0: Thank you, climb level 430, Qrex 781.

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1: Channel 7, 486, heavy Mohan Center, roger, good evening, and once you're clear of weather, proceed to 55 north, 86 west, and advise.
0: Jack 2, 55 north, 086 west, Channel 7, 486.
1: Roger.

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1: Go ahead, Seabird 8 Delta.
0: Seabird 8 Delta Sierra, the CFI is that I get the high risk ahead of your position in about 15 minutes. The light to moderate surface at level 250. Slightly north of your track, though, by about 40 miles, it is reported smooth. And earlier today, we had a report of light occasional moderate turbulence at level 340. I do not have any other reports.

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1: American 194 Heavy, Montreal Center, duty 6.
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0: Montreal Center, United 923, heavy flammable tree, 50 Smith.
1: United 923, heavy Montreal Center, good evening, 50 direct of UT on course.
0: Say again the waypoint for United 923.
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0: 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Are you back on course, direction 55 North, B6 West?
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0: Montreal Center 8085, climb 15-9, climb 8085, Montreal Center, good evening, climb 5-0300.
1: 15-3-0-0, Summit 8085.

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0: to Center Bordeaux, coordinate 9078 heavy, checking in flight over 320, 50 Delta.
1: Oh, yeah, there, 9078 heavy, Montreal Center, good evening.

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0: Bird Egypt Delta Sierra, just wondering how was your ride for the past 10 minutes or so?
1: We just had a little bit of light turbulence, possibly as fast as it goes, fast as, and so far, no moderate turbulence.
0: Okay, thank you.

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If you wish to log off to KDLC with Montreal, code is Charlie, using uniform device. 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

0: Bluebird 21 Mike Lima, Bluebird 21 Mike Lima, Montreal Center. Bluebird 21 Mike Lima, just be advised that around Mike Tango intersection about an hour ago we had report of light additional moderate turbulence at 503-90. I haven't had any reports since.
1: Thank you very much for the information. Bluebird 21 Mike Lima.

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Good night.

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1: I will make you 008, the Trail Center, Roger. 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
0: Montreal Center, today I intend 1086, level 35, 0 control.
1: I'm Sarah, 10 Victor, Montreal Center, Roger.

0: 260, up your flight level 370.
1: Delta 260, climb flight level 370.
0: Flight level 370, Delta 260.
1: Delta 260, roger.

0: Montreal Center, good evening, Jet View 474, identify level 410, inbound phone number.
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0: Very tight, 9 million, 0 4, 2 1 Mike Lima.
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0: 136 heavy, checking at flight level 370, QPDLC.
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1: 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Good evening.
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1: Good evening, Montreal, WestJet 24 Heavy with you at 370.
0: WestJet 24 Heavy, Moana Center, roger, good evening.
2: Montreal, Arctic 104, make the switch to 3302.
0: Arctic 104, roger.
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0: 28 Foxtrot, Moyan, roger.

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good evening. Scandinavian 9-3-6 heavy, Seafield. Level 3-9. Scandinavian 9-3-6 heavy, Moline Center, roger. Good evening.

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0: And do you have any ride reports, Lufthansa, two Papa?
1: 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There was a bit of light chop in about 30 minutes at 350.
0: Okay, merci, thank you.

0: Montreal Center, WestJet 60, flight level 350.
1: WestJet 60, Montreal Center, good evening.
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1: Sierra 3 Papa, Montreal Center, good evening.
2: City Montreal, United 948 Heavy, level 370.
1: United 948 Heavy, Montreal Center, good evening. Proceed direct to Avuti on course.
2: Direct to Avuti on course, United 948 Heavy.

10-20 Victor Heavy Montreal Center. Good evening. Proceed direct hoist on course. 10-20 Victor, waypoint is direct to hoist. Hotel Oscar India Sierra Tango.

0: Lufthansa, to Papa Request, weather with 390.
1: Stand by. Lufthansa to Papa, Kwanzaa level 390.
0: Lufthansa to Papa, DV370, planning to fly level 390.
2: Montreal, good day, it's Alaska 180, level 370.
1: Alaska 180, heavy, Montreal Center, good evening.
2: Montreal, good evening, it's Speedbird 2X3, Super Flight level 390.
1: Speedbird 2X3, Super, Montreal Center, bonjour.

0: LaSanta 453, traffic information located at your 12 to 11 o'clock position, south northwestbound, going 767, 1,000 feet above you.
1: Southbound to 453, thank you. Montreal Center, good evening, Lot 4 Heavy, level 370, yes.
0: Lot 4 Heavy, Montreal Center, bonjour.

0: 78085,
1: unfortunately, no, I don't have any reports. Your near aircraft, I have a landing position, is at level 330, so far no complaints.
0: Well, I would like to try 320 for 78085.
1: 78085, Roger, climb to level 320. And do you have turbulence on level 300?
0: Affirmative, continuous, light, occasional, moderate, 300.
1: Okay, Roger, I checked, you can advise.
2: Shamrock
1: 960 Heavy, flight level 370. Shamrock 960 Heavy, Montreal Center, bonjour.
3: Montreal Center, WestJet
1: 60,
3: call for light turbulence here at 350, requesting
1: flight
3: level 370.
1: WestJet 60, Montreal Center, roger, climb to flight level 370.
3: Flight level 370, WestJet 60.

0: 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Iberia 0352 Heavy, flight level 390.
1: Iberia 0352 Heavy, Montreal Center. Good morning. If you wish to log on to PBL, Cubis Montreal, code is Charlie Zulu Uniform Lima.
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1: American 150 Heavy, Montreal Center, bonjour.
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0: Good evening, Montreal, Cold Road, 3910, heavy flight level 370.
1: In Air 10, heavy Montreal Center, good morning.
0: Good morning. Montreal, United 507, heavy flight level 370, smooth.
1: United 507, heavy Montreal Center, good morning.

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1: American 160, roger.
2: Control, control. Good morning, yeah. From 025 Heavy, flight level 350.
1: Alphonse 025 Heavy, Montreal Center. Good morning. Squawk code 1036.
2: 1036 coming down, mais bonjour, Montréal. Alphonse 025
1: Roger, bonjour.

0: Calling Montreal Center, are you going to call flight, please?
1: Cessna 10 Heavy. We can access flight level 390 now, however, we prefer to stay in 370.
0: Cessna 10, roger, I check. That won't be needed. The other aircraft marks the level 390. Thanks for your help.

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1: Go ahead.
0: Yes, request any chance to proceed to climb for level 400.
1: Bowery at 0356, do you have your balloon?
0: Yes, we have a light turbulence at 390.
1: Iberia 0356, Roger, climb to for level 400.
0: Climb for level 400, Iberia 0356.
1: And Iberia 0356, would you be able at some point during your flight to climb to level 410?
0: For the moment, we are not able for level 410. Yes, maybe in 30 minutes we'll be able.
1: Okay, Roger, please be advised when you're able to climb to.
0: Copy. By the moment, climb for level 400, Iberia 0356.

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1: 4-5-8, level 330. Reach 4-5-8, Montreal Center. Good morning. Cross code 645.
0: I think you'll cross the

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1: American 150, roger.
0: Montreal, American 134 heavy with you 330, continuous light occasional moderate stop.
1: American 134 heavy, Montreal Center, good morning, the first report, please advise.

0: 7805, go ahead.
1: 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It's
0: okay, Roger. Good news. Thank you.

0: 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Good night.
1: 7805, 7805.

0: Frontier Center, good evening, Tanya 7, 212, heavy. Flight level 300.
1: China Southern 312 heavy, Montreal Center, Marshall.

0: Ryanair 0820, maintain flight number 310, CPDS connection.
1: For Ryanair 0820, Montreal Center, bonjour. At what time can you accept flight level 320 for direction of flight?
0: A form request climb flight number 320, Ryanair 0820.
1: Ryanair 0820, roger, climb flight level 320.
0: Climb maintain flight number 320, reading 310, Ryanair 0820.

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1: 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Good morning.

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2: Weather over the 100 miles or so. 68 left.
1: And I just missed the call sign. This is requesting a deviation.
2: The weather over the 100 miles or so.
1: Westjet 762, deviation is approved. And when able to figure it out, I can advise.
2: Okay, you approved it.

0: Jack, can you hear me beating in Guaido 320 on course Toronto?
1: Circuit 76 Yankee, heavy Montreal Center, this is me. Circuit 76 Yankee, proceed direct Clavier on course.
0: Proceed direct Clavier on course, circuit 76 Yankee.
2: Turkish
1: Manor, Whiskey Charlie, Heavy, Palazzo 3, Salon Zero. Turkish Manor,
3: Whiskey Charlie, Heavy, Montreal Center, good morning. Montreal Center, good morning. Campbell's in Avian 932, Heavy, Palazzo 370.
1: Sending Avian 932, Heavy, Montreal Center, good morning.

0: morning, Delta C011, maintaining Bravo 300, right to Mother's Charge.
1: Delta C011, heavy Montreal Center, Bonjour. First report of turbulence, keep me advised.
0: We've had constant light, okay, for the Bravo 777.
1: Fever 6 Bravo, roger, I check, thank you. Dynasty 011, at front level 300, that is the first report I have, and the west of your position, light occasional moderate turbulence is reported, that is 350.
0: To that, Dynasty 011, thank you.

0: Hotel 6, VIQ, Heavy. Could you please confirm the seat direct? Copy.
1: Turkish 76 Yankee, direct to Slavi. Charlie Lima, Alpha Victor Yankee.
0: Slavi, copy. Thank you, Turkish 76 Yankee, on course Slavi.
1: Kathy 29, how's the right side of 350?
0: I'm hitting no light shop, Kathy 829.
2: Okay, I'll set the Gala and 66 heavy 5-7-T-5-0 inbound to Mike Tango.
1: Yeah, I'm 636 heavy, Montreal Center. Good morning. And be advised at about 5 to 10 minutes ahead of your position, light additional moderate turbulence is reported, level 350. And about 22-0 minutes ahead, light shot on the side of 4350.
2: All right, thank you. That's all the Gala and 636.
1: Unfortunately, no. I don't have any other reports.
2: Okay, it's probably the same as 636.
3: Montreal Center, reach 439, level 340.
1: Reach 439, Eddie, Montreal Center, good morning.

0: 7-6-2, when you'll be done deviating, proceed direct to Yankee Golf for Papa. Course 7-5.
1: Yankee Golf Papa, will advise Detroit Meteor Russia 7-6-2.
0: Good morning, 339.
1: I have a flight over to 3-5-0. 339,
0: AC Michelle Center, good morning.
1: I want to 7-6-2 direct me, go Papa.
0: 7-6-2, that's it.

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1: EVA 031, Avery, Montreal Center, good morning.
0: Good morning, and we are having continuous light monitors, light turbulence, light turbulence on flight level 300.
1: EVA 031, roger, confirm light turbulence.
0: Abram, light shop and light turbulence continuously at 300.
1: EVA 031, roger, I check. I do not have any reports other than flight level 350, latitude will moderate turbulence about 5 minutes ahead.
0: After that, thank you. We'll maintain flight level 300, EVA 031.
1: Two good six travel, roger. Thank you.

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0: Control, 9 hours Japan Air 3, heavy, flight level 280, just climb flight level 3, pull down.
1: Japan Air 3, heavy, Montreal Center, good morning, climb flight level 340.

0: Heavy, flight level 28, order to climb, flight level 3, pull down.
1: Defender 3 Heavy, Montreal Center, good morning, climb flight level 340.
0: Climb and flight level 340, Defender 3 Heavy, good morning.

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1: Roger, Montreal.
0: Say again, please.
1: Thank you, Roger.

0: one centimeter from CD of white to a pink nose moderate turbulence for the next 10 minutes, 10 minutes.
1: Light to plus top down, 3 plus, 4 more.

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0: Montreal, good morning. Cafe 843, flight level 350, squawk 1613.
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1: I'm not sure. Is this question
0: 10-2? It is. What's it, 10-2, yes.
1: And 1-10-3, not 1-2-6-3.
0: Oh, I thought I hit it there. Okay, thank you.

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0: center, United 930, flight level 350.
1: United 930, 50 East Montreal, thank you, Roger. Just got your request for barrier, flight level 370.
0: Final flight level 370, United 930, thank you.

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0: Come up one more time, Underwood. 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

0: 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With the 39 Heavy, flight level 350.
1: Swift 39, roger. How's your ride?
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1: Philippine 127, heavy, Hotel Center, Roger. Expect some light to moderate turbulence for the next 5 to 10 minutes, 1-0 minutes.
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0: 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Hello, French B 85 Alpha Heavy, Black Level 390.
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0: Canada 43.
1: Go ahead.
0: I know it's probably not much around, but it's very traffic report through in continuous light turbulence, slow of the even moderate chop 3-8. Is there anything around?
1: Boring moderate all flight level speed level 350. That was up ahead by at least 10 minutes. At your altitude, it's a near report.
0: Okay. Nice little figure out, I guess. See what happens.
1: Roger. It was mostly continuous light shots, pretty much all flight level.
0: All right, thank you.
1: Air Canada 396 Montreal Center, Roger, hold on. There's a plane that's reported to be 79 west, 79 or west. I have a continuous flight at level 350 and below. And above, it's a little bit better.
2: Montreal, IFA 906, good evening, flight level 400.
1: Just confirm, call sign, IFA 906, heavy calling.
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0: Air Canada 43, traffic at your 2.10 miles, please down at the Airbus 350 at 1000 feet above.
1: Air inside Air Canada 43.
0: Southbound 0190, traffic 7.7 miles to southwest bound, and going 27,000 feet above.
1: Traffic inside Southbound 0190.

Heavy, Montreal Center, Roger.

0: Flight Control, did you say 947, have your morning flight over 380?
1: This is Air 94, 7th City, Jose Elson. Roger, hello. Air Canada 43, how's your ride now?
2: Definitely better for Air Canada 43, just a little bit of light shock.
1: Roger.

Cassette, 4500 Super, 3L Center, Roger, Special.

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0: Sensitivity just at 947 heavy this morning, so I'll see you at 0.
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1: 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Cafe 843, what is your mock number?
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0: Requesting flight level 400.
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0: 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Good morning, Paradise. 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
0: with myself in Roger, good
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0: 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MS 51, after Helmo, please direct Kilopapa 155 on course.
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0: Victor Fondi, Southbound 396, Martinez Lanai, World 340.
1: Sinus 7396 Heavy, Montreal Central, hello. There's a restricted area for rocket launches that you will be entering. You need to give you a flight vector to the right to avoid. So Sinus 7396, turn right, 20 degrees.
0: Turn right at 20 degrees, Southbound 396.

0: 396, proceed direct Yankee Tango Lima on course.
1: Okay, Delta Yankee Tango Lima on course for Chinese Standard 6.

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0: 6-7 Charlie, how are you, Mr. Fernando?

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0: 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Charlie, is it normal speed? 10-9-3 Charlie.
1: 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Affirmative, speed your discretion. 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
0: It'll be probably 8 miles.
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0: Thank you very much, 10-9-3 Charlie.

0: 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Good morning, WestJet 761, level 340, CDLC established.
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0: Hi, Delta 179, Michelle. Delta 179, Michelle.
1: Delta 179, go ahead.
0: Delta 179, so I need to fly to change your routing due to an active rocket launcheria. So on your route of flight today, after Vanity, would be direct today on course.
1: All right, after Vanity, and I want to make sure I spell it right, Victor Alpha November, Sierra India, direct today.
0: Delta 179, that's affirmative.
1: All right, we got it.

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0: 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Can we have direct Bill Q in the Bravo, India, Lima, Kilo uniform?
1: Nova 9, question
0: 9, 252, affirmative,
1: direct Bill
0: Q. I've been going to 252, thank you, appreciate it.

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1: American 135, have you much?

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1: Korean Air 257, copy myself and I just walked, no code 1071.
0: Squawk 1071, Korean Air 8257.

0: Montreal Center. Good day, Delta 261, Tunnel 340.
1: Delta 261, Montreal Center, Matt, just walk to a goal 0633.
0: 0633 for Delta 261.

0: 7 Charlie Heavy.
1: 37 Charlie Heavy.
0: Montreal Center, Turkish 67 Charlie. We have the GPS source. Is there any problem about that, the GPS?
1: I'm not sure I understand. What's the... You have an issue with your GPS?
0: Yeah, we haven't got the GPS now. Is that any problem about that, this area? Any problem about that, the GPS?
1: No, not at all. Everybody else working fine. I see that you're not ADSB, but as far as my equipment here, everything's fine, and I see you directly on course to Jaro.
0: Okay, now directly to Jaro. Thank you very much, Turkish 67 Charlie.
1: Pleasure.

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1: Yes, sir, grenade, 937, give me 10, level 380.
0: It's got 937, Richard.

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1: Oh yeah, I see you now, ADS-B connected, location 7 Charlie.
0: Okay, thank you. Now we got ADS Kilauea.

0: 459-320, it's moving out.
1: Alaska 459, the first center of Alaska, I have no reports ahead.

0: 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United 9058 Heavy, Square Level 380.
1: United 9058 Heavy, Russell.
2: Montreal, United 945 Heavy, Level 340.
1: United 945 Heavy.
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1: United 945, level 360.
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0: Ryanair 8257, proceed present position direct to Yankee Bravo. After Yankee Bravo, proceed direct Yoda. It's Yankee Oscar Delta Alpha Alpha. That's on your flight plan. On board.
1: First attention direct Yankee Bravo this. 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
0: Ryanair 257, affirmative, maintain cruise at 5-7, level 330.
1: Maintain level 330, put it by 85.
0: Roger.

0: 4:59, traffic information is coming at your 12 o'clock position, 10 miles southbound, Boeing 777,000 feet above caution, possible. Korean Air 8257, traffic information, 11 o'clock position, 10 miles north, westbound, Boeing 737, 1,000 feet below.
1: Looking out, Korean Air 8257.

0: Roger, American 135 Heavy, Flight Level 3-2.
1: American 135.
2: Bonjour, Air Canada 3-7, 3-0, 3-4.
1: Air Canada 3-7, 3-9.

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1: Passage 384, Machado Center, good morning, sir. Amendment to your routing to avoid the rocket launch from Korea advisory.
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1: 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After cancel, direct Chica on.
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1: Etienne 93 Charlie, roger.
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2: Montreal, Delta 179, 380.
1: Delta 179, roger.
3: Montreal, hello, this is Jet 754, flight level 430.
1: This is Jet 754, roger.

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0: 10-5-1, heavy final 340.
1: American 51 at Bima, Chelsea, and Roger, good morning. Just get directly 5-4 north, east of the west, on
0: close. American 51 at 54 north, east west, 080.
1: American 51, Roger.

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Charlie Charlie Charlie Charlie Charlie Charlie Charlie Charlie Charlie Charlie Charlie Charlie Charlie Charlie Charlie Charlie Charlie Charlie Charlie Charlie Charlie Charlie Charlie Charlie Charlie Charlie Charlie Charlie Charlie Charlie Charlie Charlie Charlie Charlie Charlie Charlie

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1: Delta 133, I need Delta on our last route in the morning.
0: Montreal, November 15 Tango Tango is checking on flight level 420.
1: November 15 Tango Tango, myself and our Roger, good morning.

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1: Delta 161 Heavy, Montreal, Center Ranger, good morning.
0: Good morning.
1: Arctic 119, Montreal.
0: Go ahead, turn to go on it.
1: Arctic 119, traffic 1 o'clock, 151, Westland 47, 87, Central 3, 6, and up.
0: Yeah, we have YMT guys looking, turn to go on it, thank you.
1: Arctic 119, Roger. Get out of 945, Montreal.
0: United 945. United 945, traffic 12 o'clock, 12 miles, northbound, 137, federal 350.
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0: 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Thank you, United 945.
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1: Edit 945, Roger.
0: And the same as well, Fern. Go on, I think it.
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0: Trail, United 973, heavy level 380.
1: United 973, heavy McKelson, over. Good morning.
0: Montreal, November 211 Quebec, Sierra Plain Level 360.
1: November 211 Quebec, Sierra Plain Level 360.

0: Center, just one of United, 9 or 5 8, heavy level 380.
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0: Center, good morning, Afghan 101 with Yukon through flight level 217 for flight level 280.
1: Afghan 101 with Yukon, good morning,
0: flight level 300. Flight level 300, Afghan 101, thank you.
1: Afghan 101, Roger.

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1: UPS 216 Heavy, how do you help them, Roger? Bonjour.
0: Arctic 119,
1: go ahead.
0: Passenger 2 at Temple for the air nav on runway 34 to Kelly.
1: Arctic 119, just get away, Temple 140.
0: Temple 140, well, nice, thank you.
1: Roger.
0: Roger, United 973 Heavy, level 380.
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1: American 5-1 Heavy, Montreal Center, good morning.
2: Oui, je vois ça.

0: Heavy, level 380.
1: United 973 Heavy, Montreal Center. Good morning.
0: I'm 661 Heavy, flight level 380. KNM 661
1: Heavy, Montreal Center. Good morning.
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1: Hey there, Rouge 2103, requesting flight level 380.
0: Rouge 2103, climb flight level 380.
1: Climb level 380, 2103, thank you.
0: Roger.

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0: Leo, good afternoon, Lufthansa 436 Heavy, level 380.
1: Lufthansa 436 Heavy, Michelle, hello.
0: Montreal United 879 Heavy, level 380.
1: United 879 Heavy, Michelle, send a level.

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0: good day. It's Rick Kennedy, 841 Heavy, checking in for level 380.
1: Canada 841, Roger.

0: good afternoon. This is 438 Heavy, limit 360.
1: Lufthansa 438 Heavy, with Jeff and Evo.
0: Farm on here, United 971, Heavy, flight level 380.
1: United 971 Heavy, with Jeff and Evo.

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0: I've had nobody ahead of you, and nobody deviated.

0: level 360 for American 221.
1: American 221, climb at level 360.
0: Climb to flight level 360, American 221.

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2: Montreal United, 879er.
1: Go ahead.
2: Yeah, an odd one for you. We're getting cell calls from Gander. Do you know why they're, if it's just a mistake or if they're looking for us?
1: No, they're not looking for you, so it must be a mistake.
2: Okay, we'll talk it up as a mistake and ignore it. United 879.
1: Okay.

0: Hotel Center, good morning. Cargo Jet 470 Heavy, flight level 330.
1: Cargo Jet 470 Heavy, Hotel Center.
0: Hello, KLM 147 Heavy, level 380.
1: KLM 147 Heavy, Manchester, hello.

0: Trail Center, Canada 887 Heavy with you, flight level 360.
1: Porter 378, Montreal Center.
2: Go ahead, Porter 378.
1: Porter 378, there's an active rocket area ahead of you that you cannot enter. Turn left 10 degrees.
2: Left 10 degrees, Porter 378.
1: Air Canada 887 Heavy, Montreal Center, hello.
0: Hello, wondering how the rides are at flight level 380 for Canada 887.
1: Air Canada 887, standby. Canada 147, how's your ride?
3: We have a smooth ride, Canada 147.
1: Thank you. Air Canada 887, ahead of you by 10 minutes, 2787, smooth, flight level 380.
0: Flight
1: crew request
0: flight level 380,
1: Air Canada 887. Air Canada 887, climb level 380.
0: Climb flight level 380, Canada 887.
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0: 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In your assist with John Paul, thank you, that's on the Montreal, so on squad, there's 6 steps.
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2: Good morning, American 167 Heavy, 5 level 360.
0: American 167 Heavy, Metro Center, hello.

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0: Charles Delta 135 Heavy, flight level 400, bonjour.
1: Delta 135 Heavy, Montreal Center, hello.
2: Montreal United 981 Heavy, flight level 400, please.
1: United 981 Heavy, Montreal Center, hello.

0: Montreal, Delta 17, heavy flight level 400.
1: Delta 17, heavy, Montreal, turn around, sir.
2: Shuttle, Montreal, Russia 6-5, checking in, 10-level 380.
1: Russia 6-5, Montreal, turn around, sir, Montreal.

0: bonjour, nous sommes de Civic Club, il faut être 380.
1: Lufthansa 3, Victor Heavy, Montreal Center.
2: Montreal Center, American 111 Heavy, flight level 380.
1: American 111 Heavy, Montreal Center.
2: Montreal, hello. United 21 Heavy, flight level 380.
1: United 21 Heavy, Montreal Center.

0: United 131, Machon. United 131. United 131, what time can you accept at about 340 today? Yeah, bye. For United 131, we need 1 hour before we're able to go up to 340.
1: Okay, I checked that thing.
2: Montreal, Bonjour United 908 Heavy is with you at level 400.
0: Okay, Satan County, Montreal, you are 6 on Saganty.
2: United 908 at 400.
0: United 908 Heavy, Montreal, Santa Roger. 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
3: Request a meeting for level 320, Cargo King at 622.
0: That is not my question. 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
3: Stand by. Expect 1 hour later for the flight level 340, Cargo King 622.
0: Cargo King 622, I check. Thank you, sir. United 131, Michelle. United 131. Ma'am, I'll need to change your altitude since your number is 2 and there's issues and frequencies further down the road, so it's going to be either I drop you down to my level 300 or next sector might accept my level 330 if you're able since you're in level 34.
4: Yes, we would be able to do 330.

0: United 131, it is going to be flight level 330. Do you want to climb now or you want to climb as late as possible? Your call, United 131. United 131, Roger. In that case, climb now, make me flight level 330.
1: Climb into flight level 330, United 131.
0: United 131, Roger. Thank you.

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0: Porter as 378, contact Montreal Center now, 112787, good day.
1: 4777, Porter as 378. Center Delta 135, looking for 10 left to avoid a buildup.
0: 135, address deviation is approved when able, proceed direct to Bobstar in advance.
1: Deviation approved, direct Bobstar when able, and advise, Delta 135.
0: Roger.

0: Center, Delta 135. We'll just go direct Fox at this time.
1: Of course, proceed direct Fox on course, Delta 135. I checked deviation is done.
0: All right, Delta 135. Thank you.

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1: Get back to 9100.
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0: Chance cut the corner here and going direct to Bob there somewhere down the line.
1: I do say affirmative. 50 Derek Bob on course, Delta 17.
0: Bob's on course, Delta 17.

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0: Call booking 622, monitor frequency 134.35. Next sector has issues with frequencies. So monitor this frequency and monitor as well CPDLC. They will give you further instruction with CPDLC. Good day.

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United 131, Marshall. United 931, you will get shortly CTW's message, contact Edmonton 3435. Actually, Edmonton are having issues with their frequency, so you are out of range of that frequency as we speak. So monitor for CTW, they will give you instruction and regarding frequencies as well via CTW. United 131, that's affirmative, but you won't be talking to them since you are out of range of their frequency, so monitor closely to CPDLC for further instructions.

0: 135 request.
1: That's 135, John, go ahead.
0: Requesting Delta 135, heavy requesting up to 20 degrees right of course for buildup on the on our current path.
1: Delta 135, that's approved. Deviation is approved, actually, when able, direct Bobta and advise, please.
0: Direct Bobta, when able and advise up to 20 right, or as requested, right of course, Delta 135.
1: Delta 135, there's no traffic there, so as far as I'm concerned, you can deviate as much as you need.
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0: Montreal, United 21 Heavy, flight level 380.
1: United 21, that's you.
0: United 21, any chance we can get direct here, Sierra Mike?
1: Negative, so inside of your truck, there's a massive rocket launch area, so we're cannot let you go through.
0: Understood, we'll stay on course, thank you.
1: Roger.

0: Delta 135, Mitchell. American 167, try to contact Edmonton Center because it's 124.3. If no contact, just try again in 3 to 4 minutes. You're just on the edge of the frequency.
1: Good day, 124.3, American 167.
0: Good day. United 981, Michelle.
2: Go ahead for 981.
0: United 981, sir. I'm unable to direct Shiki, however, proceed direct Golf Romeo Bravo on course.
2: Direct Golf Romeo Bravo on course here at 981. Thank you.
0: That's it.

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1: Qatari 7-0, Echo Heavy, Montel 7-0.

0: United 908, I'm sure. United 908, as your company asked before, I'm unable to request direct to Shiki, however, proceed direct to, actually, you know what, disregard, proceed direct Shiki on course, my bad.
1: All right, well, Shiki on course, thank you.

United 2-1, Montreal. Well, actually, I need to talk to you, so are you on 3397 now? United 21, Roger. I have a small amendment to your routing today. So after 50 North 81 West, proceed direct to Sierra Tango Lima on course.

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1: 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Thank you, Shamrock 123.
0: Shamrock 123, Roger. There's a rocket in the area just off your 11 o'clock by about 200 miles, 2,000 miles.
1: Okay, yeah, I prefer not to go through that, so thank you.
0: Roger.

0: for the 302 Papa Delta Heavy flight level 400.
1: Station, can you make that again?
0: Seabird 2, Papa Delta Heavy, flight level 400.
1: Seabird 2, Papa Delta Heavy, much off number, Roger, gracias. China Eastern 207, Montreal.
0: Go ahead, China Eastern 207.
1: China Eastern 207, are you able to level 370 if needed?
0: Thank you, with your performance, China Eastern 207.
1: China Eastern 207, you're unable?
0: I was China Eastern 207.
1: China Eastern 207, Roger.

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1: Tamarack 1-2-3, Roger, after Sierra Sierra Mike, slightly windy 3, arrival for Chicago here. So the windy 3 starts at Sierra Sierra Mike.
0: After Sierra Sierra Mike, windy 3 into Chicago, Charles 1-2-3.
1: Tamarack 1-2-3, Roger.
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1: NAS Canada 837, heavy, Matthew Austin, around 3, good afternoon. Would you like to go direct to Roswell or give the frequency on your side, man?
0: So check to Roswell, Canada 837.
1: Canada 837, you're now cleared, proceed direct to Roswell, of course.
0: Clear deck to Roswell, Canada 837.
1: Canada 837, Roger.

0: Well, good day, Galen, 611, at this time, 3-0. Galen,
1: 611, Evima, Charleston, Roger, good afternoon.
0: Hospital Center, Global 691, Golf Lima, 4307.
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1: United 160 heavy final 340. Good afternoon.

0: Montreal Sector. Hello, Air Canada 5 Heavy, level 320.
1: Air Canada 5 Heavy, Montreal Sector. Good afternoon. Be advised that there's some activity being observed on radar. Your call box is in about 4 minutes. No idea what the cuts are, so keep in mind if you need to be.
0: Air Canada 5, text, I'll let you know.
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0: Air Canada 5 would like to take about 10 degrees left deviation to the left.
1: Air Canada 5, deviation to the left approved. When able, it's direct reversal, unfortunate advice.
0: Hey, whatever, when able, direct reversal, Air Canada 5.
1: Canada 5, Roger.
3: Montreal, American 161, heavy level 400.
1: American 161, Roger. United 79, heavy, this is Montreal, are you with me?

0: Summit 481.
1: Summit 481, go ahead.
0: And any chance more direct this afternoon?
1: Summit 481, the best we can do for now is direct to Oak Rest. You can have to put your request at the next controller in about 1 minute.
0: Okay, we'll try the next one. Thanks. Summit 481.
1: Roger.
2: Aaron, good afternoon. It's United 79 Heavy. We're at a 29 for flight level 300.
1: United 79 Heavy, Metro Center, Roger. Good afternoon. In 5 minutes, contact in Metro Center on 124.3, please. 1243.
2: Sorry, 243, is that the United 79?
1: United 79, affirmative, and in 5 minutes, 124.3.
2: 124.3 in 5 minutes.
1: United 79, Roger.

0: And November 1972, go ahead. November 1972, Roger. Thank you so much. I'll keep you advised. Remain at 4000.
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1: Air Canada 943, have you Montreal Center, Roger, good afternoon.
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1: We are good day again, I'm 611, Abbey Mature Cinema 2, 360.
0: Yeah, I'm 611, Roger.

0: November 1972 for traffic time, flight level 410.
1: Flying flight level 410, November 1972.
0: November 1972, Roger.

0: 7-9, that frequency is 24.3, nobody's answering.
1: United 7-9, Roger, okay, you're maybe just at the edge. Keep trying, please, 124.3. And if you can log on to Edmonton, Charlie Zulu, Echo Golf on CPDLC, please.

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1: Air Canada 935 Heavy, Montreal, Canada, good afternoon.
0: Bonjour.
1: Air Canada 943, would you like to direct to Roswell, or do you prefer to send your pipeline?
0: Montreal, bonjour, Rouge 1989, call 360 Smoke.
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1: Air Canada 943, roger.
0: Montreal, Westchester 615, 3-8-0.
1: Westchester 615, Montreal, Canada, roger, good afternoon.

0: Where's that 615? Consider it to Elbel, on course.
1: Direct to Elbel, where's that 615?
0: Where's that 615, Roger?

0: Sierra 949, flight level 360, inbound with Mike Tango.
1: Serenity 949, Metro Center, good afternoon.

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0: Route 1989, just be directed Epsilon. Vehicle pop up single after Sierra.
1: Route 1989,
0: Roger.

0: November 1972, Montreal.
1: Montreal 1972, go ahead.
0: November 1972, traffic 1 o'clock, 18 miles westbound, 1787, federal 400.
1: 1972, searching for traffic.
0: Roger. Seabird 2, Papa Delta, Montreal.
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0: Asia 221 RV, Montreal Center, Roger, good afternoon.
3: Montreal Center, hello, Air Canada 5, heavy level 320.
0: Canada 5, Roger, good afternoon. Seabird 2, Papa Delta, Montreal.
4: Seabird 2, Papa Delta.
0: Seabird 2, Papa Delta, traffic 10 o'clock, make it 7 o'clock, 12 miles, northwestbound, Gulf 3, federal 410.
4: Seabird 2, Papa Delta, thanks.

0: Asiana 221, Montreal.
1: Go ahead, Asiana 221.
0: Asiana 221, when able, when clear weather, proceed direct to 58 North, 90 West, on course and advice.
1: Confirm when clear weather, direct 58 North, 090 West, to Asiana 221.
0: Asiana 221, Roger.
2: Montreal, November 1972 has traffic in sight.
0: November 1972, Roger.

0: good afternoon, 50400.
1: SLS 136, roger, good afternoon.

0: Monster Santa Perenia 078 Heavy, maintain flight level 360, CPDSC.
1: Korean Air 078 Heavy, Montreal Center, roger. Good afternoon.
0: Good afternoon.
2: Hello, Montreal. Delta 9 Heavy, Tier 380.
1: Delta 9 Heavy, Montreal Center, good afternoon. Kind of stepped on somebody. Say that again, please.
3: Good afternoon, Montreal Center, Papa Lima Foxtrot 130, flight level 380, proceeding Yankee Mike Tango, CPDLT.
1: Polish Air Force 130, Montreal Center, roger, good afternoon.
4: Montreal Center, good day, Canada 903, heavy, flight level 400.
5: 6525.
1: Air Canada 903 Heavy, Montreal Center, good afternoon. Break, there was another call at the same time, say again.
5: Yes, hello, this was Lufthansa Chicago 8224, flight level 320, squawking 6525.
1: Lufthansa Cargo 8224 Heavy, Montreal Center, good afternoon.

0: 覚えてしょうがんかどうだろう。
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1: Voyager 211, Montreal Center, good afternoon.

0: United 952, traffic 10 o'clock, 10 miles, northwest down, Gulf Stream, 1,000 feet above.
1: Working, United 952.
0: November 1972, traffic 1 o'clock, 9 miles, southwest down, Dreamliner, 1,000 feet below.
1: 1972, searching. Half Montreal, from the cargo 8224, request client server 340.
0: Lufthansa Cargo 8224, climb flight level 340.
1: Thank you, Lufthansa Cargo 8224, leaving 32, climbing 340.
0: Roger.
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1: F-House 136, go ahead.
0: Yeah, I was just wondering, do we stay with you on this frequency or do we go with Toronto as of now?
1: F-House 136, you stay with me. I'm going to switch you over to Toronto Center in about 20 minutes.
0: Okay, that's copy. Thank you very much, F-House 136.
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1: I missed the last call to Montreal. Was it Air Canada 1 calling?
0: Yes, sir. Good afternoon.
1: Air Canada 1 Heavy, Montreal Center. Good afternoon. The table, log on CPDLC with Montreal on Charlie Zulu, Uniform, Lima.
0: Will do. Thank you.
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0: 685 Heavy, level 360.
1: Can-M 685 Heavy, Montreal Center. Good afternoon.

0: good afternoon. This is the cargo 8224, terminal 340, squawking 6525.
1: Lufthansa cargo 8224, roger, good afternoon.
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1: 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WestJet 615, contact Winnipeg Center on 1337. Good day.
0: 337, WestJet 615.
1: Japan Air 7 Heavy, Montreal Center, roger, bonjour.
2: Montreal, bonjour, Shamrock 1 Echo November Heavy, flight level 380.
1: Shamrock 1 Echo November Heavy, Montreal Center, roger, bonjour.

0: Bonjour, it's the 4 Romeo Lima, 4 Zulu.
1: It has the 4 Romeo Lima Heavy, Montreal Center. Bonjour.
2: Montreal, good afternoon. United 4-7 Heavy, flight level 3-6.
1: United 4-7 Heavy, Montreal Center. Good afternoon.

0: 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What's your request for hire? 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Good day.
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0: Yeah, Tempa Hello, Lufthansa 409 Heavy, start for the 333 Gen 340, inbound, Kilo Papa 15 Mike.
1: Lufthansa 498 Heavy, Montreal Center, Roger, good afternoon. Air Canada 323, Roger, good afternoon.

0: the 498.
1: Buffalo the 498, go ahead.
0: Buffalo the 498, do you see our TTC logon request? Because we respect the complaint, we are rather slow on TTC. Should I try to log on the logon again?
1: I'll send the 498. Let me just send you a test message to verify that. Just reply with the rush.
0: I'll
1: send the 498. The message is not going through. It says that you're logged on with a different center. So I would suggest to log off again and retry to log on with Montreal on Charlie Zulu Uniform Lima.
0: That's what you're trying to look up to, but I'll try again. Thank you.
1: Roger.
0: Montreal Center, Charlie 369.400,
1: Charlie right 369, Montreal Center. Good afternoon.
2: Jordanian 291 Heavy, Montreal Center. Good afternoon.

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1: Montreal, Air Canada 881 Heavy, flight level 380.
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0: Lufthansa 498, we did get you two messages, just wondering if the response time was acceptable to you.
2: Yeah, it seems all fine on my side, yes, I got your roger on both messages.

0: Southie, Montreal, say again.
1: So we just saw the message we need to only to monitor you. This is Emirates 1 Yankee Super, 5 level 400.
0: Emirates 1 Yankee Super, Montreal, send you roger.

0: Good day, Emirates. 3 uniform heavy Montana 360.
1: Emirates 3 uniform heavy Montreal Center, roger. Good afternoon. I'm not showing any arrival after Sierra Sierra Mike in your flight plan. Do you have one? Do you have the Windy?
0: We'll set it up at the moment. We haven't set it up yet, but we'll set up on arrival from Chicago. Thanks, Emirates 3
1: uniform. I'll give it to you now. Emirates 3 uniform from Sierra Sierra Mike, fly to Windy 3 arrival.
0: Okay, sir, my Windy 3 arrival. We love that now. I have my 3 uniform. Thank you.
1: Roger.

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1: Etihad 4 Romeo Lima, roger, good afternoon.
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0: good afternoon, Euroviking 7743 Heavy.
1: Euroviking 7743 Heavy, Montreal Center, good afternoon.
0: Good afternoon, we are maintaining flight level 360, proceeding inbound to Golf Romeo Bravo.
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1: OSA Tango Heavy, Montreal Center, Roger, good afternoon.

Japan Air 5 Heavy, Montreal Center. Roger, good afternoon.

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1: Air Canada 9 Heavy, Montreal Center, good afternoon.
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0: Etihad 4, Romeo Lima, Montreal.
1: Roger Lima, go ahead.
0: Etihad 4, Romeo Lima, if needed for traffic, would you be able to level 410 or even 430 in about 25 minutes?
1: Let me have a look. It's not like me, but I'll just check. Stand by. Jordanian, hello, Jordanian 291, 400.
0: Jordanian 291, Roger, good afternoon. If needed for traffic, would you be able to level 410 or 430 in about 25 minutes?
1: We can climb to 410, Jordanian 291.
0: Roger, I'll let you know, thank you.
1: Come, 291. And I want your ITS 4 right here, leave. I'm unable to accommodate to at the moment.
0: Roger.
2: Montreal United 4, flight level 360, direct to 51 Northwest 080.
0: United 4 Heavy, Montreal Center, Roger. Good afternoon.

0: United 4, for traffic, would you be able to put level 370 in about 15 minutes?
1: Affirmative, we can do that. United 4.
0: Roger, I'll let you know. Thank you.

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0: Charles, bonsoir, on est dans 951, vous êtes le 3-0.
1: D'accord, 951,
2: sur Montreal. Montreal, good afternoon, Korean Air 0812, 0822, for me, meeting number 340.
1: Korean Air 0822, for Montreal, Center, Roger, say your mark
2: number. I mean, meeting 1.85.
1: Roger. American, correction. United 47, for traffic, class out of 0380.

0: 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Korean Air 0812 Super, maintaining number 340.
1: Korean Air 0812 Super, Mach afternoon, roger, say your Mach number.
0: Maintaining Mach 0.85.
1: Roger. American Correction, United 47 for traffic, class out of 380.
0: Maintain flight level 380, United 47 heavy.
1: United 47, roger.
2: Montreal Center, WestJet 790, flight level 370.
1: WestJet 790, Montreal Center, roger. Japan Air 5, Montreal.
2: Thank you, go ahead.
1: Japan Air 5, with traffic, descend level 350.
2: Eastern Main, same flight, 350, Japan Airlines.
1: Roger.

0: モンスターでよろしいですか。ジャパンエア5、ワーチル350。
1: Japan Air 5, roger. I have some diverting traffic. That's the reason for the descent. Expect a climb back within 20 minutes.
0: Japan Air 5, roger.
1: Inuit 7-2, contact les endroits maintenant. 1-2-7, reset, au revoir.
0: 1-2-7, reset, 7-2, au revoir.

0: Japan Air 5 traffic information that you're coming at your 2 o'clock position loss at 12 miles. It's westbound Boeing 747, 1,000 feet above.
1: Japan Air 5 traffic looking out.
0: Aerial ranking 7743, traffic 11 o'clock position about 10 miles northbound. Airbus 350 is on the sea below. Aerial Viking 7743, Michelle.
1: Go ahead, so you're Viking 7743.
0: Traffic coming into 12 o'clock position, 7 miles northbound, Airbus 350, 1,000 feet below.
1: Let's copy the Viking 7743. Control Japan Air 5, traffic in sight. Control Japan Air 5, traffic in sight.
0: Japan Air 5, roger, check.

0: Montreal, good afternoon. United 423, heavy flight level 382.
1: United 423, Victor.
2: Air Canada, Manor, traffic coming at your 12 o'clock position, about 10 miles into southeast bound, Boeing 737, 7,000 feet above.
3: We're looking at Manor.
2: Wish at 790, traffic coming 12 o'clock position, about 8 miles northbound, Streamliner, 1,000 feet below.
0: Sit tight, West Jet 790. Roger, Kuryani, 082, 118, 975.
2: Kuryani, 082, Roger.

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1: Hello?
0: Qatari 8066, are you able to handle 360?
1: Number? We ground Qatari 8066.
0: Qatari 8066, roger. Climb at level 360.
1: Climb at level 360, Qatari 8066.
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0: 7 Air 5, traffic at your 3 o'clock position, 7 miles. It's a westbound, going 777,000 feet above.
1: Which 7 miles, for this time?
0: United 4, traffic 12 o'clock, 5 miles, northbound, Airbus 350,000 feet below. Air Canada Niner, change to Edmonton Center, monitor frequency 124.3. You are out of range as we speak. You'll be in range within 10 minutes. If Edmonton needs another frequency, they'll contact you via CPU. Thank you. Maintenant, 95, lorsque prêt, arrivez de descendre votre vol de 90.
1: Parce que pour descendre, il y a
0: 290 dans les ordres 5. Alors, 951, contactez Sandrine maintenant sur 1-2-5-10-9.
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2: Montreal, American 915, level 380.
0: American 91, heavy, Montreal, Center, Roger.
3: Montreal, bonjour, this is Shamrock 989er, flight level 340.
0: Shamrock 989er, Montreal, Center, Roger.
4: Good afternoon, Cardiff 7, heavy maintaining over 52.
0: Cardiff 7, heavy, Montreal Center, Roger.
5: Montreal, American 239, heavy, checking file 303.
0: American 239, heavy, Montreal Center, Roger.

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1: 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Montreal Center, Canada 339, flight level 340, smooth.
0: Canada 339, Montreal Center, roger.
1: Roger 790, we made the switch over to 2072.
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1: I
0: report for 340 or 320?
1: Negative, no reports at all today.
0: Okay, thank you. Just light chop at 340 now.
1: Action.

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1: Redirect 53 north, 90 west, Air Canada 339.

0: 743, traffic 3 o'clock, 5 miles south, eastbound Boeing 737, south of Peterborough. Voyager 790, traffic 1 o'clock, 5 miles westbound, it's Boeing 747, south of Peterborough.
1: Okay, sorry, what's your 790?

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1: Montreal, Korean Air 082, Super, request climbing to flight level 360, please.
0: Korean Air 082, whatever you request, I'm on a go right now. Expect fire in about 5 to 10 minutes.
1: Korean Air 082, Super, Roger.

0: And Corinair 082, Montreal.
1: Corinair 082, go ahead.
0: Corinair 082, I'm not able to level 360 now, but I'm able to level 350. So climb to level 350 for now, Corinair 082.
1: Corinair 05, copy down. Climb to flight level 350 now, Corinair 082.
0: Roger.

0: 082, Montreal.
1: Go ahead, ma'am. Coordinator 082.
0: I was just wondering, how was the ride at 34 today?
1: 34 is very good, it's smooth.
0: Coordinator 082, Roger. You are now clear of traffic. Continue climbing at level 360.
1: Are you climbing to level 360, Coordinator 082?
0: Roger.

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0: Nous, 753, contactez le 101 maintenant sur 119-1054. 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
1: Charles Wapiak, il nous reste 5-3, salut.
0: Roger. Aircraft requesting descent. I think you're on 3397. Can you say call sign again?
2: We are affirmative on 3397 at Charles Wright. Hotel Romeo Tango 360.
0: What's your position? So actually, and what's your altitude?

0: Hold on just a second, sir. Sorry about that. Actually, I was expecting you on 1897, so that's where I was looking for you. The chart right is 369. Start descent at level 290.
1: Okay, understood.
0: Right there, 369, Roger.

0: United 4, Michelle.
1: United 4, go ahead.
0: United 4, are you above level 380 today?
1: Say requested altitude again.
0: Are you able at about 380, United 4?
1: That's affirmative. We're able for United 4.
0: United 4, roger. In that case, contact about 380.
1: I'm going to maintain level 380, United 4.
0: United 4, roger.

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1: 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Go ahead for American 91.
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0: Lufthansa 470 traffic is almost 12 o'clock, 10 miles to the southeast bound, 737, 1,000 feet below.
1: Lufthansa 470, looking up.
0: WestJet 790 traffic at your 11 o'clock, 8 miles, it's a southwest bound 747, 1,000 feet above, possible wake turbine.
1: We're looking for WestJet 790, thanks for the heads up.

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2: Speedbird 97 Alpha Heavy, flight level 360.
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0: 679 Heavy, final level 340, currently deviating left for weather, Lima November 201 Able.
1: American 79 Heavy, Moya Center, good afternoon, that's understood, and just let me know when you're able.
0: American 79 will let you know, thanks.

0: 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Air Canada 339 Edmonton has the frequency out of service today, so I'm going to send you a CPDLC frequency. It's Edmonton Centre on 124.3, but you will only be in range in 10, maybe 15 minutes. So if you need anything, contact them via CPDLC. And in any case, at 9090 West, you should be in range of their next frequency, 134.35. Correct, that's at 90 West, and in about 10 minutes, you should be in range on 124.3. Québec 10 Medevac, Centre Montréal, bonjour. Je pense que vous auriez dû être transféré au bon niveau. Appelez le Centre de Montréal sur 125-9.
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0: Jet 591 checking in. Flight level 280, just going. About to track around the buildup, and we were cleared to Tableau.
1: Jet 591, Montreal Center, good afternoon. That's noted, and just let me know when you're able.

0: Victor, good afternoon. Condor 402 Heavy, level 400 in Mount Mike Tango.
1: Condor 402 Heavy, Mount Mike Tango, roger, good day.
0: Foster on center, good afternoon. Flight Air 9R Heavy, flight level 380.
1: Flight Air 9 Heavy, Mount Mike Tango, roger, good afternoon.

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Yes, I have a request, a favor to ask. Can you try on this frequency at Dynasty 5311? I think it might be just a little bit out of range. Dynasty 5311. 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

0: Montreal, Montreal American 79 Heavy, level 340.
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Okay, thanks for trying. I got them some other ways, so hopefully they'll call the right place at the right time. Thank you.

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0: Zulu, Lufthansa 2 Charlie, flight number 380.
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0: And Lufthansa 2 Charlie, flight number 400 available?
1: Absolutely, Lufthansa 2 Charlie, flying flight level 400.
0: Vehicle, flight number 400, Lufthansa 2 Charlie.

0: 9, good morning, ISAT 9, Victor, low 362.
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1: Yeah, we can do that.
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1: WestJet 581, monsieur Fernand, bonjour.
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1: Concert 470, heavy, monsieur Fernand, bonjour. WestJet 830, Montreal, Canada, roger.
3: Montreal, Canada, this is Speedbird 225 Yankee Heavy, maintaining flight level 410.
1: Speedbird 225 Yankee Heavy, Montreal, Canada, bonjour.
4: Montreal, Canada, 31 Heavy, maintaining flight level 380.
1: Final 31 Heavy, Montreal, Canada, roger.

0: 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Yes, 617, roger. Raglan 351, contact Marshall Center 123-902.
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0: Level 380, I see no navigation.

0: Cat 5, another one. Traffic 2 o'clock, 15 miles southwest on 330, Cat 380, caution possible by turbulence.
1: Okay, traffic,
0: Niner, traffic 10 to 11 o'clock, 12 miles to westbound 737, 12037, go.
1: Looking out, Niner.
0: Cat 5, 901, high in 5 minutes.

Jet 617, traffic 1 o'clock at 90 miles south, eastbound, the regional jet 12370. Jazz 222, traffic 1h07, direction de l'ouest, 737, il va vol 360.

0: Hotel 470, traffic 11 o'clock, 12 miles south, plus boundary manor, follow 410, caution possible, with your bill.
1: The traffic 470, Carpenter.

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2: descendable 367, keep it. Good day, 31 Tango, roger. Montreal, good evening, Kevin, 250 heavy, Adam, 270, about Yankee, Tango, Sierra, Dead Mike, Tango.
1: Okay, then 250 heavy, mag je van een goede dag, meneer.
2: Goeiedag, hoogbaar.
0: Tender, good afternoon, Lufthansa 494 Heavy, flight of 400 in North Mike Tango.
1: Lufthansa 494 Heavy, much of Tango.
3: Montreal, good day, ISR 83 Papa, level 382.
1: ISR 83 Papa, much of Tango. Tango 225 Yankee, Montreal.
0: Montreal, go ahead, please, 225 Yankee.
1: Tibet 225 Yankee, at what time are you able for all 430?
0: Tibet 225 Yankee, we're unable for level 430. We'll take 400 if it's available.
1: Tibet 225 Yankee, descend for level 400.
0: Descent flight level 400, 2355 Yankee.

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2: Roger, Sana, Cathay 805 Heavy, today with you, flight level 350.
0: Cathay 05 Heavy, much of fun and good afternoon, control market 5.
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1: Air Canada 335, Montreal Center, roger. United 450, Montreal.
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3: Montreal, good day. Charlotte 9 off Romeo, flight level 340. Heading 220, Nitro.
0: Shamrock 9 Alpha Romeo, Mutrofano, good afternoon. Any deviation is approved as you continue. Just advise when able to keep up.
3: We are actually just the common materials right now, so we can take a direct view at your convenience.
0: Shamrock 9 Alpha Romeo, roger, so proceed to keep up.
3: That's it, boss. Thank you, Shamrock 9 Alpha Romeo.
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0: 25, 25.

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1: Montreal, Canada, go say, Turkish 40, Yankee, have a maintain flight to 400.
0: Turkish 40, Yankee, heavy, much of summer, Maraba.
1: Maraba.
0: Heavy, Montreal, Canada 307, Montreal. Yeah, with me 1339 Montreal, reach 4041, level 360. Reach 4041, heavy, Montreal, Canada.
1: Yeah, Canada 307.

0: Montreal, Los 9, Foxtrot, November, Heavy, good day, travel, port address, 6J.
1: Lot 9, Foxtrot, November, Heavy, Maya Center, roger, good afternoon.
0: Montreal, Turkish, 1, Golf, Juliet, Heavy, maintaining fly level 3, forward, through flying direct.
1: Turkish, 1, Golf, Juliet, Heavy, Maya Center, roger, good afternoon.

0: Paramedic 118 checking in, flight level 370. Paramedic 118, Moana Center, roger. Good evening now, and descend to flight level 290 when ready.
1: When ready, down to 290, Paramedic 118. And what's the runway being used there right now in Iqaluit? Is it 16 or 34?
0: Right now, there's been a couple of departures, but there's nobody else around the airport, so I think it's pretty much your choice.
1: Hey, Arctic 118, thank you.
2: Morning, after Kishwan Golf Juliet.
0: Hey, Kishwan Golf Juliet, go ahead.
2: Focusing right heading 265 degrees due weather.
0: Turkish 1 Golf Juliet, roger, deviation right is approved, and once clear of weather, proceed direct to Yankee Victor Oscar and advise.
2: Deviation approved, to the right, then clear, fly direct to Yankee Victor Oscar and advise, Turkish 1 Golf Juliet.

Paradise 118, just got the 2200 of Callowood weather for the copy. Yes, go ahead, Paradise 118, thank you. Paradise 118, roger, so on the hour, wind 160 at 7, visibility 10, light rain. Ceiling 400 overcast, temperature 5, 2.5, altimeter 2973, and the latest runway surface condition for runway 164 was 555, all thirds are 100% wet, that was taken at 2015. Arctic 118, that's a good copy, thanks very much.

0: Approach one, go out to the pressing left of the left, heading 235 degrees.
1: Turkish one, Delta and Rogers, deviation as required, and advise when you're proceeding to Yankee Victor.
0: Deviation as required, and advise when able Yankee Victor, guys, Turkish one, go out to the left.

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1: American 81, go ahead.
0: Smooth, request flight level 360.
1: American 81, roger, flying to flight level 360.
0: Thank you, leave at 340 for flight level 360, American 81.

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0: Center, good afternoon, Delta 160 Heavy, 390, smooth.
1: Delta 160 Heavy, Moab Center, roger, good evening.
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0: There's Canada 335.
1: Due to a frequency outage in Edmonton, you can monitor this frequency in 15 minutes. 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
0: Okay, we check all that. For 15 minutes, we'll monitor you, then we'll try 24.3, and we'll keep an eye on the CCDLC to Canada 335.

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1: 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Have a good evening.
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1: 10-7, Sierra, good evening. 10-8, turn 208, level 290.
0: 10-8, turn 208, heavy, Mohan Center, roger. 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

0: outside for a question.
1: American 81, affirmative, go ahead.
0: 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Charlie Yankee, Yankee Airport. Want to say that for me?
1: Well, there's two ways to say it. In English, it's Capus Casing. And in First Nation, in native language, it's Capus Casing.
0: Oh, well, I like the second one better. I put the TV3 there. I was trying real hard to figure it out, but thanks for the info.
1: No sweat.

0: 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United 3 Heavy, follow with 330.
1: United 3 Heavy, Montana, Roger, keeping.
0: Let's stand by 805, request.
1: Yes, 805, go ahead.
0: Let's stand by 805, request, track direct to Quabby.
1: Yes, 805, Roger, proceed now direct to Quabby.
0: Project to Quabby, stand by 805, thank you, sir.

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1: United 3, roger, climb to flight level 350.
0: Flight with 350, United 3, thank you.

0: Right there, camera 122, heavy with you. Within 15-2 North 50 West 300.
1: Shamrock 122 heavy, Morgan Center, roger. Good evening.

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1: Delta 160, heavy, we made the switch 3302.
0: Delta 160, roger.

0: 305 heavy, in the flight number 400.
1: KLM 6905 heavy, Morning Center, roger, bonjour.
2: Montreal Center, good evening, Air Canada 859 heavy, flight level 30.
1: Air Canada 859 heavy, Morning Center, roger, good evening.
3: Montreal, hello, Lufthansa 432 heavy, maintaining level 360.
1: Lufthansa 432 heavy, Morning Center, roger, good evening.

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1: Where's that 793, Moana Center, roger, good evening.
2: Maya, Golf Mile Center, Transat 215 Heavy, flight level 400.
1: That's Mile 215 Heavy, Moana Center, roger, Golf Mile.

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0: Roger, the load of Lufthansa 432, heavy maintaining level T60.
1: 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So we'll get 567, come up on 3397.
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2: Cloud of miles from 539, Heavy, level 390.
1: Ocean 539, roger. Delta 160, Montreal. Delta 160, Montreal.
2: Go ahead for Delta 160.
1: Are you able to keep the DLC?
2: Yes, affirmative. We'll put it on now.
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1: 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Delta 160, contact Montreal Center 11904.
2: 119 to 44 Delta 160, okay.

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1: Nautilus 1, up 13302, sir.
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0: Negative, that's far behind you, that's 901 West.
1: 901 West, right, 7-9, that's not bad.

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1: Okay, 7-2 pour Medevac, ça nous rend ça.
2: Hello Montreal, good evening, Turkish, Juan Golf, Juliet, have you maintained a flight level 360 flying direct, Yankee Victor Oscar.
1: Turkish, Juan Golf, Juliet, have you much of fun and good evening. Echo Mike, Charlie Medevac, contact Montreal Center 1194.
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1: Yeah, 357 on 1897.
0: Yeah, Canada, C57 on 1897.

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1: Lot 4-5, heavy, Mosha Sana, good evening. Over 3, 902, Mosha Sana, Roger.

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1: United 2073, level 320. Inuit 705, contactez le centre de Montréal en 2787.
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1: 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So, Westhead 6901, contact Winnipeg Center 13337.
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0: 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What about Juliet 98, line number 27?
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0: 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United 2073, Montreal.
1: United 2073, go ahead.
0: United 2073, stop your climb at level 330.
1: Okay, we'll stop the climb at level 330, United 2073.

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0: Canada 357, are you able for level 360?
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0: Canada 357, climb for level 360.
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0: Unit 2073, recruit to fly level 340, sorry about that.
2: 340, no problem, thanks, Air Canada, Unit 2073.
3: Montreal, hello, Frosty 3, you can fly level 310 with you.
0: Frosty 3321, Chelsea, roger.

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1: 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Center Canada 325, which is you 340.
0: Canada 325, roger.
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1: 3435 at 91 West, Air Canada 357.
2: Clear center, good afternoon, casualty net 232, fly level 320, track director Yankee Papa Oscar.
0: Calling Montreal, say again.
2: This is cargo king 232, fly level 320, track to Yankee Papa Oscar.
0: Cargo king 232, heavy, Montreal, center, Montreal.
3: Montreal, hello, Frosty 332, request lowered.
0: Frosty 332, when ready, descend flight level 290.
3: Ready, descend flight level 290, Frosty 332.
4: Montreal, hello, from Serbia 508, heavy flight level 380.
0: Serbia 508, heavy, Montreal, Montreal.

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Porter 392, contact Montreal 7927.

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0: UPS 224, level 360.
1: UPS 224, heavy, much of fun, I'm off.